0: 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Sometimes I love you, sometimes I don't. Sometimes I swear I'll leave, you know I won't. Mr. Z, sometimes I love you.
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1: 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I knew it, I knew you.
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